Right, a group of likely lads from Birkenhead in the UK who originally released that as a white label. If anyone's confused as to what a white label is, I've released many in my time. It's basically when you scraped together enough money to produce your own record and pressed it up. We normally pressed up 1,000 white labels and then you distribute it to all the current DJs. So this was one of them. This was a bit like me in my early days. Absolutely crammed full of uncleared samples. It steals from Pink Floyd, The Osmonds, African Bambaataa, Talking Heads. And when it finally gets released on the legendary Deconstruction label in 1991, it was a top five record here in the UK. This is, of course, Bassheads. And Is There Anybody Out There? So this week we've been celebrating the 600th episode of Sunsets, guys. That's 600 hours. Imagine what we could have been doing in those 600 hours rather than listening to me prattle on. I tell you what you could do in that time. It's the same amount of time it would take for you to learn an entire new language. You see, we could have all been speaking Japanese by now. But instead, you chose to spend it with me in my little studio by the sea listening to music together. So a huge thank you again. It's been well worth it. Right, some more British talent next as we continue our show of extra long epic tunes. And this one clocks in at over 11 minutes. Sasha was famous in the late 90s and the early 2000s for his extended DJ sets with ultra long intros. And in fact, him along with John Digby were very much responsible for gaining some early support for Offshore. And so this tune from young Sasha here, he released back in 1999, and it was no surprise that it followed a similar format. This is Expander.

My dear old mate Brian Transu there with a collaboration featuring German trance legend Paul van Dyk, of course. Now, that was called Flaming June. And comes in at just around about 9 minutes, which was about average length for a progressive tune back in the day. I believe I also did a mix on that way back in 1997. Over the years, we've done shows from Ibiza, live sets from Australia and Dubai, and soundtrack specials, guest presenters, and all kinds of things, really. But Sunsets is really more simple than that. It's about us just sitting quietly together in the studio to listen to some beautiful music once a week and forgetting about all the madness out there in the real world. And there is some madness out there, let me tell you. So rather than doing some big event this time, we wanted to, the 600th episode to be just purely about the music. And to be perfectly honest, I'm a bit broken. I've done a million gigs this year and I've just finished the new album. So we wanted to do something a bit more meaningful than razzmatazz. And listen, I really hope you've enjoyed this week's show of epics. It's nearly all we've got time for, believe it or not. Back to a normal show next week. So if you want to leave a message for the voicemail, the soundtrack selection, the number to call is +44 800 7765 112. It's open 24 hours a day and you can listen again through your favourite podcast app or by checking the Mixcloud page. You're always very welcome to come and say hello to me directly on Facebook at Chicane Music or Nick Chicane on X, TikTok and Instagram. I'm crap with social media, so I probably won't say hello back, so I'm not sure why I'm saying that. But anyway, come and say hello. We're going to finish off with wow, an extra long electronic masterpiece. Originally out in 1994, made famous when it was included in the soundtrack of one very special film called Trainspotting. This is not Born Slippy. This is the same band. It's Underworld, but it's dark and long. And I have memories of watching this in the movie where the baby's on the ceiling and it's rather dark and long. Guys, thank you very much. I hope you've enjoyed episode 600. I shall see you next week.

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Yeah, the vibes are up here on Housewives Choice on Kiss FM Australia. We are here with you as we do every Sunday morning, 10:30 a.m. until midday. And you've got me, myself, Miss V in the studio today. And we're kicking off the show with Down in Jamaica Rhythm, this one from 2007. Starting with Chizadek, Bad Out There, Perfect, Light This Joint, and finishing up with Luton Fire, Bad Traffic. Gonna play some oldies to kick off the show, some nice familiar tunes. I've got some new tunes for you all today, so do keep it locked, taking you through to midday, as I mentioned. Shout out to Anitra and Belias, having a lovely break. Next up, we've got Luciano, Bring Back the Vibes. Turn it up.

Greetings, this is Rhythm Queen out of Bristol, UK, and you're in tune to the Housewives Choice Show on KISS FM Australia. Big up!

Yeah, the voice of Tia there with Goldmine. You heard from Jalil with Too Late People. Moving back up the line, Luton Fire with Country Life. Anthony B, Born to Win. Romaine Virgo and Kumar in a combination there with As Long As I Live. And Busy Signal at the top with No Way Out, all on the general rhythm. Before that, I played Three the Hard Way rhythm. And yeah, I lost the vocal cut. So yeah, you just had a nice instrumental there. And before that, the voice of Rhythm Queen, voicing for Housewife's Choice out of Bristol, UK. More love, big up every time. All right, moving on here on Housewife's Choice. Going to head over to the Gratitude Rhythm now. You're going to hear from Jazalise, Samoriai, Rasai, Naomi Cohen, Mortimer and Kumar. That one all on the Gratitude Rhythm. Keep it locked to Housewife's Choice. Taking you through to midday.

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4: 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The love in all the songs I sing. They say I am the artist. Christopher Ellis speaking. 87.8 KISS FM. Yes, playing the best every Sunday. Keep it locked. 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Reggae, dancehall. We do it all.

Yeah, Jaziel with a beautiful tune there. Life is a blessing. Speaking of blessings, we've got a few people here who bless us with their patronage, and they are our patron members of Housewife's Choice, Leona Fesco, Redback Sound System, David Durango, Zach Austin, Susan Ring, Tony and Catherine Sweeney. 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Before this tune, you also heard from Brinsley Ford with a lovely tune there called Ice Gold and Green. Brinsley Ford, of course, as you may know, best known as frontman of a UK reggae band, Aswad. Before that was Nature Ellis, Anything and Anything, playing a few newish tunes for you after the ad break. And before the ad break, I flashed through a couple of rhythms there. You heard the Gratitude Rhythm from 2022. I played Jazzalee, Samoriai, Russ I, Naomi, Cohen Mortimer, and you also heard from Kuma. Before that was the General, a General Rhythm from 2019. And at the top of the show, I played some oldies for you there too, and a couple of rhythms. All right, we've got about 45 minutes of the show left to go. Here's another new one for you, Morgan Heritage, Come Feel the Love. Keep locked, we're taking you through to midday.

Yeah, winding it back just a little right now here on Housewife's Choice on Kiss. And you've been listening to Cassinda, this one, a new one from her EP, This Life. And I got to say a big thanks to Chris over at Northside Records for sending this one through. This one just out on a Northside Records label. So go check it out. A lovely little number, reggae lovers rock jam, the dub behind us there. The first single is out and it drops on August 13th. The dub was actually made in the UK with Holly Cook's band. So yeah, nice. Cassinda.

0: and some nice old tunes mixed in with the new there. We are moving towards the ad break shortly, and when we come back, I'm going to get a bit into a bit of dancehall, I think, pick up the vibes a little. Before we do that, I'm just going to mention a few things happening on the gig guide. Coming up on the 15th of August at Bar 303, you've got Rudy Sound celebrating 3 years, and he's got special guest Adrian's Wall in the place. That's a monthly thing, and of course it is free, so get down, that one in Northcote. Quick mention on 12th of August also, on the 12th, Dove to Jungle, that one happening at Q Street Park. The lineup is coming out, and I will be on the lineup myself, so yeah, stay tuned for more info on that one. And of course Vibronix on 3rd of October, that one Forward Ever. All the details on the Kiss FM website, and we'll be sharing more details with you in the weeks to come. And just a quick mention, 7th of November, Rhyme and Grill just announced a big festival happening over at Abbotsford Convent. So save the date, people. All right, we're going to head to it. As I mentioned, don't go anywhere. We're taking through to midday. And I've got some dancehall numbers for you. See you soon.
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There you heard from Sean Paul with Press Back, Busy Signal winner, Cha-Ching Ching, Movie Hips, Charlie Black, 8:15 AM, and behind us there, Left Side with TikTok. Tunes before that, I played Popeye, Caution, Ding Dong, and DAMP Team with Pop It Off. You heard Conscience on the Hill and Gully Rhythm, that one, Yardman. Before that, Craigie T and Marcy Chin with Burum Burum. And at the top, Pumpertay with Tina Tammy and Cuddy Ranks, Him Want I. And also the Iron Daddy Rhythm when we came from back from the break, kicking off that little dancehall segment. That one came out in March 26. Pumpertay again with Clocked at T. You heard Mr. Lex with Gallus and D'Angel with Bad and Bougie. All right, we've got about 10 minutes of the show left to go, so we're going to move into DJ Jimmy Jack, this tune, Worry Me. Keep it locked, Housewives Choice.

That's about all we've got time for here on Housewife's Choice on KISS. Nick is in the studio for Soul Selection, ready to take over at 12. Behind us, DJ Biggie and Ira Star and Oxlade with How Many Times. Before that, you heard from Olamide with featuring Omar Lay with Infinity, and DJ Jimmy Jack before that with Warren.

join me on one of the longest running cult shows on Kiss FM. From the iconic sounds of the 60s, 70s and 80s, we bring you the Soul Selection.

baby, can't you see? And who? Yeah.

Yeah, welcome on board the Soul Selection, live at the Kiss Studios in Brunswick. Brought to you by myself, Nick Katz. You're listening to some deep funk by the Soul Stylistics. Part of that was Got to Get a Job and Alfred. Thinking Single by the Counts. We had some James Brown, People Get Up and Drive That Funky Soul. Ooh, Baby, I Believe I'm Losing You by Billy Hawks. Goodbye, So Long by Funk Incorporated. We had Al Green and Sly and the Family Stone and Kool and the Gang there for starters, North, East, South, West. Don't go away, we're going to come back with some more soul funk right after this.

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A great cover there by Ronnie Laws, Always There. We had Earth, Wind & Fire with Bayo, Chaka Khan, Like You Did. Arthur Adams with You Got The Floor. We also had Gwen Guthrie with Seventh Heaven. Archie Bell and the Drells with Strategy. And for openers there, we had The Jacksons, Enjoy Yourself. You're tuned to The Soul Selection on KISS FM, Dance Music Australia. We're going to be right back right after this.

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with Sweet Lucy. Part of that was Hudson People with A Trip to Your Mind. Wayne Ford with Dance to the Beat, Freak Out. We also had some Roy Ayres, You and Me, My Love. Willie Jane Coe, Boogie with Your Baby. And The Pride by Isley Brothers. Well, it's time for me to go. But before I do that, just some patron shout-outs. Blake Glenn, Molly Bartkus, and Reese Gray. 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Big cheerio to Lauren and Brian and Mish Kardashian, of course. Lots of love. Till next week, have a great one. I'll see you then. Bye for now.

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0: Gang stuff when Cool and Gang decided to go a little bit on the commercial side. Prior to that, we had Saint-Tropez and a thing called Midnight Fantasy. Dennis Parker there on the Casablanca label and Like an Eagle, the Salsoul Orchestra and Nice and Nasty, and the top of that set from 1983, a band called Naked Eyes. You will recall they had a huge commercial hit back then with the cover of Always Something to Remind Me, I think it was. But that was a tune called Promises, Promises. Right now, you're tuned to the Dance Theory Show right here on Kiss FM, Dance Music Australia.
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0: Back to the tunes right here on the Dance Theory Show. A tune from Linda Clifford on Curtis Mayfield's album, and I think the album was called If My Friends Could See Me, and a thing called You Are, You Are.

Oh, yeah, someone's caught me out playing some ABC because Martin Fry is bringing up the band to Australia. Martin is the only one of the original members that's still touring. He's the guy with the good hair back in the early 80s in those film clips. And he's still got the good hair. Pure Energy from 1980 in a thing called Party On, world premiere in a thing called Share the Night, Prospect Park, Till You Surrender, East Side Connection, You're So Right for Me, and the top of that set from 1978 from an album.

0: My Friends Could See Me Now. I think that's what the album's called. And of course, Linda Clifford and You Are, You Are. Right now, this is the Dan Turturro Show right on Kiss FM, Dance Music Australia.
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4: Right into the last half hour of this show, going to play a tune from 1982, Francis Jolly, who burst onto the scene in 79 as a 16-year-old out of Canada with a massive, massive album, which like was burning up the dance floors back then. She's still touring, still out there performing. One from 82 on the Prelude label, and I think she stuck with them for a long, long time.

0: It's amazing the production that went into the tunes back then in 1976. Dinah Ross, a song that went number one for her on the Billboard charts, and of course, a Love Hangover. It's a bit of an instrumental there. Also played a tune by Change, of course. We've played this many times, but I played it last night, and someone came up to me and goes, "Oh, you played a song that Janet Jackson sampled in All For You," I think it was. And of course, it was Luther Vandross and The Glow of Love, Phil Ferrin and What Do I Do. A great tune there from Shalimar, and There It Is. And right at the top of that set was Francis Jolly and I Want to Take a Chance on Love, I think it was, from 1982 on the Prelude label. Just going to my notes, bear with me, please. Here we are. Just a quick shout out to all my patrons there: Ryan Lynch, Adrian Luke, Dan Fagan, Michael Meadows, Aiden Trini, and of course a new fan on the block, Ariel, a 9-year-old who's bopping away to the tunes. And she has become another fan of the Dance Tour Show, we hope. Anyway, well, thanks for tuning in once again, people, and of course we'll see you next Sunday right here on the Dance Tour Show.
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5: 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So many thanks to Jaleta, Andrew Davis, Austin Boyd, Claire.

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And also, come back next Sunday at 6 p.m. when we do it all again. Until next Sunday, my name's Neo Cortex. Keep the beats rolling. Keep the peace. Have a good one. See you then.

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0: 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I hope you enjoyed the set. I wish you all a good Sunday.
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0: 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Release Yourself by Nerzy. Much love to you all. I'll see you next week.

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once again, standing in front of the dab tender. The question wasn't if I'd go back to rosin. It was how much more could I take.

0: We acknowledge the people of the Kulin Nation as the traditional owners of the land on which our work in the community takes place. 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

stile da macchina. 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

brings this week on Era Radio to a close. 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

0: We acknowledge the people of the Kulin Nation as the traditional owners of the land on which our work in the community takes place. 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

Here we go. Welcome to another session of Fire It Up. Over the next 60 minutes, I'm going to be shifting through the gears with new music from the likes of Josh Wink, Sander Van Dorn, and Paul Oakenfold. Let's get to it. First up on Compact, this is Rex the Dog with

Boring Melodies, buttered over a tasty slice of Progressive House. That was the Elke Klein remix of Joris Fauhn's Horizon. We stay in the groove on Goodoo Records.

0: Sullivan Records. That was Josh Wink with Futurama. Right, time for a quick break. Keep it locked.
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1: Welcome back to Radio Wonderland. This is me, Alice Wonderland, and this is Backlash, a.k.a. Devin, a.k.a. Backlash, a.k.a. Legend. How many shows do you think we have played with each other now?
2: It's probably been at least 5 or 6, I think.
1: Yes.
2: Yeah.
1: At least. And I think it would be illegal if I didn't help release your EP, which is incredible.
2: I appreciate it.
1: And how are you feeling? Because I had another listen and I have some comments.
2: I'm stoked on it. Like, the whole thing when I was writing the EP too was me kind of going back to like the era of bass music or like trap or whatever you want to call it now that got me into it, which was like you, What's So Not, like a bunch of like the Australian sound. So yeah, like it landing with you guys was so perfect.
1: That's actually crazy that you say Australian sound. I was trying to explain to someone the other day what happened before future bass was a thing. Uh-huh. And I was trying to explain that there was a huge collective in Australia and it was called the Australian Sound and they'd never heard about it. And I was like, this was a whole thing.
2: Oh yeah,
1: it was like sure. Me, Wave Racer, Cosmos Midnight, Flume, What's So Not. Who am I forgetting?
2: Like Just a Gent was in there.
1: Just a Gent, a legend. Yeah. So just great. It's crazy that you brought that up. So we've got to shout out Australia one time. But more importantly, I was listening to the EP again and I was listening to the intro track, Fall Away. Uh-huh. And I was listening to the quote. And then I realized what this EP meant to you and what it was about. And I was like, oh my gosh, this very intentional quote. And I didn't really realize that about your story. Uh-huh. So I'd love for you to tell everyone what inspired you to make this EP.
2: Yeah, for sure. I mean, I got into writing music in high school and was like, I mean, I grew up in Denver, so we were always going to Red Rocks and going to raves and things quite young, which goes with that is just partying a lot. Yeah, I was just trying to do the music thing for a long time while partying and was just realizing that I was kind of taking it further than all of my other friends. Yeah, definitely got to like some dark places where I just was not happy with it. And kind of the premise of starting, well, and then, yeah, I mean, COVID hit and I ended up getting completely sober from everything. And that was kind of like the premise of the Backlash project. And I didn't really have, you know, a piece of art that represented that more than just kind of saying that's what Backlash is about. And then, yeah, probably about a year ago this time is when I started, kind of came up with the idea to like put it into, you know, an EP. And
1: yeah,
2: just it all kind of came together pretty quickly, like the ideas and like the concept for it. And then... just kind of writing it out took a little while.
1: Well, honestly, I'm a big believer in, you know, like bodies of work talking about someone's story or, you know, that comes with a narrative that a lot of people can relate to. I was like, oh, this is just another level of me feeling attached to this project. And it was really cool. And I have to say, when I was playing the EP again, when I was playing Fall Away, Max goes, this is true, this actually happened, goes, Mama, this one makes me sad.
2: Aww.
1: And I'm like, what lives have you lived? But like, you're, you know, that's amazing that your music can translate to even a 3-year-old.
2: Yeah.
1: So that's really cool. And you have some collaborations on the EP. So would you like to talk about them?
2: Yeah, for sure. Weirdly enough, like the biggest one that's like resonated with most people is called Flash. And I originally started that one not even thinking about it being on this project. It was kind of supposed to be like just a fun kind of banger and ended up working on it with our son. And he kind of like made it feel a little more emotional in the drop. And then it just all of a sudden fit in this project. So it was kind of perfect bringing him on. And then, yeah, Ellie, Illuminate. We had worked on some other demos before, and then I wrote the song that we did, and I was like, she'd be perfect for it. And then Harrison Clayton is another friend that I actually met kind of recently.
1: Scott's kind of like a Post Malone.
2: Dude, yeah. He's so good. I like when he sent me those vocals, because I had like splice vocals on it, and I was kind of going to keep it, and I kept hearing it. I heard it in like 2 other tracks, like the sample that I was using.
1: Yeah.
2: I want to get different vocals. And like, I'd already told Harrison, I was like, dude, after I finish this EP, we need to make something. And I was like, why don't I just take these off and put Harrison on this? And yeah, he sent it back and it was so perfect.
1: Yeah, it's really cool vocals. Are you involved at all in the songwriting part of it or just the production?
2: Yeah, with Ellie especially. Ellie came over because she was living in Denver at the time. And we wrote a lot of the vocals out and then she kind of took it home and finished it a little bit there. And then with Harrison, I kind of gave him, I just like wrote out what I felt like the EP was about. And then he kind of wrote the song based around that. So it was more.
1: That's great. That makes me happy. That's the answer I wanted. And I wanted everyone to hear that, to know that the lyrics are intentional with your story and with the EP. Yeah. And then I love the name. You want to explain the name of the EP?
2: Yeah. I mean, Daisies and Debris is supposed to be like, the debris is like, you know, getting sober and like restarting. And the daisies are kind of it blooming from like the wreckage of my past, I guess.
1: Yes. Daisies can grow through anything, right?
2: It's they like, can.
1: Yeah. Yeah. No, but let's go back to Flash. This is one that I like personally really, really love. I've actually spun it before in my sets. And I remember when we were in Vegas together and you were playing after me at the pool party before EDC, you dropped this track. And it was the first time I'd heard it, not on my like headphones. Yeah. This is such a massive track. I can and the thing is, I know it's a good song because I can sing the drop.
2: Yeah.
1: Like I can I don't want to do it right now because no one needs to, you know.
2: You want to sing?
1: No one gets that for free. But yeah, I also love, like, I'm a really big fan of polarity and juxtaposition and, you know, daisies and debris. To me, like, I'm always playing off words like this my entire career. And I really love that about the name. And it also feels kind of like that with your songs where it's kind of like, you know, the really prettiness going into something a little bit more gritty and then going pretty again. And yeah, no, it's just really great. But I did actually have a question, which was, you know, knowing that you went through addiction and you got sober and, you know, obviously mental health plays a part in that and stuff.
2: Yeah.
1: There's a lot of people listening right now who probably really need to hear something from someone that's gotten out of the other side of this. So if you have any words of wisdom, please.
2: I mean, the big words of wisdom now is like, I used to be afraid of like people judging me or like dating and like being sober is just like a thing. And since like taking the leap to try to do it, like life's just gotten A, so much better, but B, like you just got to like do it for yourself. You know, you got to not care about like what other people think or like, you know, if you're going to like lose friends or whatever, like your true friends will stay around if like they're actually,
1: yes. You know? Yes. I think that's such an important thing to say. Firstly, no fear. That should apply to everything in life. I mean, you should have fear of some things, but like, okay, don't be scared to fail if you try, basically, yeah. Right? And then, yeah, if you lose friends going sober, those people are not your friends. They're called enablers.
2: Yeah, for sure.
1: So good riddance, goodbye. And yeah, I mean, like, honestly, this EP is amazing. Haunted is the single now. And I love it. I love everything about all of this. And yeah, I'm just so stoked that I can be a part of this journey. Like, I want to see you, you know, in 10 years being like, I used to know that guy and look at him now. Like, that's my goal. Just brings me joy. And for you to pass on such an important message and have such a consistent body of work that sounds like a true, you know, collection of thoughts that fit together. I just think it's awesome. And you're a great producer.
2: Thank you very much.
1: Authenticity is what anyone wants. People want things that are real and true and not manufactured. So yes, that's my whole goal here, is to let artists be themselves. And you are just killing it. Okay, I had another question, which was, if there was three, I hate when people do this to me, so I'm going to do it to you.
2: Here we go.
1: Three songs that really inspired you to be the producer you are today. You got to name three.
2: Three songs. I feel like Flume Wallfuck has got to be up there for sure.
1: Okay, we're going to play that now.
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0: probably be, this is no bias. Honestly, like Run was super fucking, super transformative.
1: Stop. You know, fun fact, Garth, my manager, told me that I should take Run out of my set about 5 years ago. I took it out of my set one time and people rioted. He was like, I don't think that people like this song and like no one's moving it. I'm like, I think they're listening to it. Like, I think during the show, they're just taking it in. Yeah. So I think it's it seems like a song that a lot of people really resonate with. And he's like, no one cares. And so I took it out and people rioted.
0: People got mad.
1: Yeah.
0: I would be very sad. And yeah. It's classic trap bangers that like
1: thank you.
0: Transcend modern mixdowns and stuff, you know?
1: Dude, you know what? Do you know why? That whole album, I mixed with this guy, Frank, who does a lot of like Moon Baton and stuff like that. And so there was not a lot of like low end in the, I don't know if you can hear the mixes, but I'm a really big fan of not like a huge, like boomy low end in my mixes. I like it kind of like tight and high endy. I think Run did that. And then, I don't know. But yeah, thank you. That was originally called We Don't Give a Fuck or something like this. And then it was a different vocal. And then I was sitting looking at the water and the vocal came to me, but it was just instrumental. And I was going like, we don't give a fuck. No, we don't give a fuck. And that was like the original thing. And then I changed it all. No one knows that.
0: I feel like that could have been big too, though. It probably would have been a little harder to market.
1: I wasn't even, that's the thing though, like you, I wasn't even thinking about marketing. I was just like, no one cares. I'm just going to make what I want.
0: That's all right.

0: Okay, third.
1: Third one. Oh, Divide and Conquer. What's so not?
0: Hey, oh my gosh, you love the... I think Australia needs to officially adopt Backlash into the country. We accept you. We love you. And you are now officially Australian.
1: Let's go.
0: All right. Well, we're going to sign off. Incredible, incredible EP. Everyone go get it. And please DM Backlash your favorite track.
1: Yes. I want to hear.
0: Bye.
1: Peace.

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1: Yo, what is up, Radio Wonderland? This is Backlash. I put together a little mini-mix of the EP that I just dropped on Allison's record label, FME Rex. I was really trying to kind of go for a nostalgic, melodic, kind of feature-based vibe with this EP, and I hope you guys really like it, so let's get into it.
2: Generally, when people come to me with addictions, I'm inclined to say, start doing spiritual.

All right, well, that was the EP. I really hope you guys liked it. That was, I put my heart into that for sure. That's my favorite project I've ever made, second EP I've ever put out. And to celebrate it, last night we had a big EP release party. FMU Rex partnered with Maybe Forever here in Denver, and we had a wild, wild time.

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mixes and mashups and the best of EDM's upcoming releases. Get ready to dance, because I'm about to unleash the beat with episode number 716. And I know you know what to do, my UTP crew. Come on, let's bring the beat.

I have a huge show lined up this week featuring some massive new cuts from Martin Harger, Tala2XLC, The Chemical Brothers, and Barry Corsten. But right now, let's get this party started with a little help from Ezequiel Arias. This is a one-room trip.

every destination out there.

Eugenia with the one and only Paul Thomas and Fuenca on Magic Music. Just ahead of that was Dennis Shepherd and Antonio Moreno with Can You Hear Me On Find Your Harmony. And opening up the show for us this week was Ezequiel Arias with Psychedelia on Anjuna Deep.

You are listening right now to Starlight December with the amazing York on Black Hole Recordings. Just in front of that was Martin Harger with No Bite on Catch and Release. And preceding that was Chris Avant-Garde dropping a rhythm check on Drum Code.

You are getting down right now to Rise Up from Ferry Corsten, Ruben Duran, NRG 2000, and Avira on Flashover. And just before that, you heard Pushing On from Some Girl Called Jess on Magic Music. In front of that was Solar Stone and Orchidea with Slow Motion 7 on Black Hole Recordings. And preceding that was the Chemical Brothers with Go on Island.

This is Ghosts from Tala to XLC and York on That's Trance. And before that, you heard Separate Ways, my brand new song with Richard Durand and Kieran McCauley on Magic Music. Preceding that was Kreider lifting off with Ascension on Black Hole Recordings. And playing us out tonight is the Super Strings Emotional Roller Coaster remix of Solar Stone's classic Solar Coaster on Armada Captivating.

thank you all so much for hanging with me for this hour of Unleash the Beat, my favorite time of the week. I hope you are having a great summer so far. I hope you've checked out my brand new song, Separate Ways, with Kieran McCauley and Richard Durand. And mark it down, because I have a brand new official video to my single Week of Me Stardust from my new album Dreamer, coming in November, and it premieres this Wednesday, and it's on my YouTube official Jess, as well as the Black Hole Recordings YouTube. So make sure you check it out and let me know what you think. I also have a brand new single coming August 7th. You make every day feel like Sunday, so make sure you mark it down in your Jess calendar. I love you guys so much. I'm heading back to the States. Keep smiling. Keep being your beautiful selves. Keep supporting one another. And most importantly, let's keep dancing together. Sending you a huge kiss. Mwah. This is Jess signing off.

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0: closed for now. I'm back next week with a brand new edition of Goddess is a DJ. Until then, sending you a kiss from Asia. Mwah. Stay safe and see you soon. Bye bye. Goddess is a DJ.
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0: Hey, good morning, Kiss. Welcome along to another Love is the Answer radio show with me, Nikki, co-creator.
1: This Saturday, we will be back in San Antonio, Ibiza at Ithaca for another house session. This week, we have Mike Short from the Netherlands. Okay, we're going to take it nice and deep this week. We have tracks from Tom and Jane, Matt Reed. There's music from Tony Guerrero and Meiji Mack. We've also got music from Max Chapman, but we're going to start off the show with a track called Alarma by Eric Rosales.
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Hey everybody, this is your girl Barbara Tucker of the B-Star Music Group. 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

0: thanks for checking out the show. You can catch us again, as always, on the rerun on the early hours of Monday morning. 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We shall be at Ithaca on the San Antonio Bay Ibiza this Saturday night. And if you're on the island, drop on by and see us. Thanks for the listen, Kiss. We'll catch you all here next week. Peace.
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3: 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Now, this week, we're in London for my set at Soho Muse House. Very sexy vibes there, as a matter of fact. Let's get right into it.
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1: I'm Roger Sanchez. This is Release Yourself, and you're listening to my set recorded at Soho Muse House in London. I've been doing a series of sets at Soho Houses around the UK and also around Europe this year, and they have been a lot of fun. Soho Muse House is definitely one of the sexier Soho Houses in London, and the crowd is always very up for it. Great vibes that night on the dance floor. All right, let's get back to the mix.

0: 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It's Release Yourself.
1: I'm Roger Sanchez. This is Release Yourself. You're listening to my set recorded live at Soho Muse House in London. Let's keep the beats going.

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1: This is Release Yourself with me, Roger Sanchez, and right now we're in the mix with my set recorded live at Soho Muse House in London. This is definitely a very cool Soho house. It's got quite a few floors and levels, and the vibe was right around the corner from the pool on this one. Definitely great vibes that night. All right, back to the mix.

0: That was my set recorded live at Soho Muse House in London. Thanks for checking out the show this week. Now remember, you can listen back to this show and the full Release Yourself archive via my SoundCloud page. I'll be back next week, same time, to give you the very best of house music from around the world. But until then, you have been released. I'll see you very soon on the dance floor.
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2: 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It's Melódica. 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

Welcome to Melodica with me, Chris Coco. That was The Sacred Souls, The Sacred Souls, one and the same, the Axelrod version. And next we've got this beauty, a new song by Anais, which is called Sunshine.

So today we're deep and slow and dubby, and then it all goes a bit Life's a Beach, Balearic, in a little while. But for now, you heard Matthew Beck, Suede, the Kei Suzuki remix of that tune. And this one, a little 7-inch single by Lover Lover and Professor, which appears to be called Scent Ra.

Ah, we're here already. It's Life's a Beach. Some Balearic action with some big names being dubbed up and made strange by various producers. First of all, who is more Balearic than Elton John? What is more Balearic than a love song? Put them together and you get this, the Random House Project version of Love Song by Elton John.

So that one came out in 2024. Somehow I missed it because there's so many edits and some of them are not very good and some of them are brilliant like that. And now we got something from the new 12-inch from On, Melodies of Love record label, four edits, cut up mystery tunes, including this one, which is entitled No

We're still in edit land with the next one, which is coming on a 12-inch on Magic Ones, the wondrous label and home of many curiosities. This one is a Pete Blaker edit, and it's simply entitled Kenny and Dolly.

This one, Nico Jean, unreleased dub, that's the name of it, is the Maruata mix, and it's on the Sia Record Company label. And it's like, where you can hear it's got all those 1990s sounds in it, and it's really quite fun.

There you just heard Palmyra PTL003B1. That's all I know about it. It's on that label. And the next one, which is playing now, is by Lee Ross. And it's the instrumental version of Kingdom of Rain.

And after hydroponics and beware, which is very good, we'll leave you with this kind of thing, which is from an album called Mirages by Argento, and it's called Ritmi Marini. And just float off with this because it's nearly the end of the show. Thank you for listening to Melodica with me, Chris Coco. I'll be back at the same time, in the same place, with some more beauties next week.